KWMY Joliet Billings from the Goldsmith Gallery Jewelers Studio. 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

0: 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What do you need?
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0: It's 5-1-0-5-9 Aerosmith and Dream On. Well, something to mark your calendars for. Free barbecue and concert coming up September 11th. My 105.9 nonstop local and veterans navigation invite you to the second annual Thank You for Your Service barbecue and concert. It's going to be Friday night, September 11th at 6 o'clock. That's also the 25th anniversary of 9-11. Yeah. It's going to be at 406 Events Lawn, 323 North 14th in Billings here. Free to veterans, first responders, their families. There's just a limited supply of tickets for the public. If you'd like those, go to veteransnavigation.org. Yeah, look to see you there.
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0: 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That is going to do it for me. Willie is in tomorrow on your Friday. Get you all geared up for your Labor Day weekend. I'll be back tomorrow afternoon. Have yourself a great night. Bye-bye.
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16: Warmest temperatures tomorrow. I'm Ed McIntosh from Q2. Partly cloudy overnight, dropping down into the mid-50s. Tomorrow, a few clouds in the morning, sunshine and very warm in the afternoon for this time of the year in the low 90s. We'll be in the 50s in the morning, mid to upper 80s on Saturday, and mid to lower 80s Sunday. 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
2: Very warm, very dry, and just enough wind that we have some fire weather concerns. I'm Ed McIntosh from Q2. Becoming sunshiny in the afternoon with the highs in the low 90s, a little bit of a south breeze about 5 to 15 miles an hour, but with the warm temperatures and low humidity, enough to increase our fire risk. Mid to upper 80s and sunshine Saturday. 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
1: Very warm, very dry, and just enough wind that we have some fire weather concerns. I'm Ed McIntosh from Q2. Becoming sunshiny in the afternoon with the highs in the low 90s, a little bit of a south breeze about 5 to 15 miles an hour, but with the warm temperatures and low humidity, enough to increase our fire risk. Mid to upper 80s and sunshine Saturday. 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
3: Very warm, very dry, and just enough wind that we have some fire weather concerns. I'm Ed McIntosh from Q2. Becoming sunshiny in the afternoon with the highs in the low 90s, a little bit of a south breeze about 5 to 15 miles an hour, but with the warm temperatures and low humidity, enough to increase our fire risk. Mid to upper 80s and sunshine Saturday. You can't sleep because the house won't cool down, and opening a window means smoke, pollen, and wind. 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
18: Very warm, very dry, and just enough wind that we have some fire weather concerns. I'm Ed McIntosh from Q2. Becoming sunshiny in the afternoon with the highs in the low 90s. 90s, a little bit of a south breeze, about 5 to 15 miles an hour, but with the warm temperatures and low humidity, enough to increase our fire risk. Mid to upper 80s and sunshine Saturday. 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
19: 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I'm Ed McIntosh from Q2. Becoming sunshiny in the afternoon with the highs in the low 90s, a little bit of a south breeze about 5 to 15 miles an hour, but with the warm temperatures and low humidity, enough to increase our fire risk. Mid to upper 80s and sunshine Saturday. 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
9: Very warm, very dry, and just enough wind that we have some fire weather concerns. I'm Ed McIntosh from Q2. Becoming sunshiny in the afternoon with the highs in the low 90s, a little bit of a south breeze about 5 to 15 miles an hour, but with the warm temperatures and low humidity, enough to increase our fire risk. Mid to upper 80s and sunshine Saturday. 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
3: Very warm, very dry, and just enough wind that we have some fire weather concerns. I'm Ed McIntosh from Q2. Becoming sunshiny in the afternoon with the highs in the low 90s, a little bit of a south breeze about 5 to 15 miles an hour, but with the warm temperatures and low humidity, enough to increase our fire risk. Mid to upper 80s and sunshine Saturday. 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
11: Very warm, very dry, and just enough wind that we have some fire weather concerns. I'm Ed McIntosh from Q2. Becoming sunshiny in the afternoon with the highs in the low 90s. 90s, a little bit of a south breeze, about 5 to 15 miles an hour, but with the warm temperatures and low humidity, enough to increase our fire risk. Mid to upper 80s and sunshine Saturday. 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
5: Very warm, very dry, and just enough wind that we have some fire weather concerns. I'm Ed McIntosh from Q2. Becoming sunshiny in the afternoon with the highs in the low 90s, a little bit of a south breeze about 5 to 15 miles an hour, but with the warm temperatures and low humidity, enough to increase our fire risk. Mid to upper 80s and sunshine Saturday. You can't sleep because the house won't cool down, and opening a window means smoke, pollen, and wind. 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
11: Very warm, very dry, and just enough wind that we have some fire weather concerns. I'm Ed McIntosh from Q2. Becoming sunshiny in the afternoon with the highs in the low 90s, a little bit of a south breeze about 5 to 15 miles an hour, but with the warm temperatures and low humidity, enough to increase our fire risk. Mid to upper 80s and sunshine Saturday. 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
9: Very warm, very dry, and just enough wind that we have some fire weather concerns. I'm Ed McIntosh from Q2. Becoming sunshiny in the afternoon with the highs in the low 90s, a little bit of a south breeze about 5 to 15 miles an hour, but with the warm temperatures and low humidity, enough to increase our fire risk. Mid to upper 80s and sunshine Saturday. 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

0: number one for classic hits, my 105.9. 6:06 on your Friday morning with Dire Straits. From the Goldsmith Gallery Jewelers Studio, I'm Willie Tyler. We're at 57 degrees. Forecast with Q2's Ed McIntosh in just a little bit. More prizes from the Home Improvement Show. I've got coffee and donuts from Krispy Kreme coming up at 6:30 with Pass the Coffee Trivia. Free lunch on the way from the Staggering Ox. Our final tickets to the Iron Maidens, that show tonight at the Pub Station Ballroom. 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

0: 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My 105.9 622 with Black Oak, Arkansas. We're at 57 degrees. Your forecast with Q2's Ed McIntosh in just a couple of minutes. Right now, first check at sports. 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
1: Three games left and a lot of football. I'm Scott Fredericks, and this look at the latest in Billings area sports for this Friday, September 4th. Count them, only three games left for the 2026 Billings Mustangs for this season, and they're all at home. The Mustangs beat the Red Pocket Mobiles last night 10-3. They'll be playing them again tonight at 6:30. Remember, the playoffs start next week in Billings. In high school football, Billings senior, who is 0-1, is on the road to play Flathead. You can hear that game on 98.1 KBEAR. Also, the Billings Skyview Falcons, who are 0-1, are on the road tonight playing Butte. In other high school football action, the Billings Central Rams, who are 1-0, are on the road playing Haver, and the Laurel Locomotives are playing the Sydney Eagles in Sydney. In college football, it's FCS champions, the Montana Bobcats, coming off a win over Utah Tech 54-0. They're at home going up against Butler. That's a look at the latest in Billings area sports on My 105.9.
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6: Very warm, very dry, and just enough wind that we have some fire weather concerns. I'm Ed McIntosh from Q2. Becoming sunshiny in the afternoon with the highs in the low 90s, a little bit of a south breeze about 5 to 15 miles an hour, but with the warm temperatures and low humidity, enough to increase our fire risk. Mid to upper 80s and sunshine Saturday. 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
0: 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Pass the Coffee Trivia from Krispy Kreme. 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Today's question. The average man spends 22 minutes a day talking about this. What do you think? 245-6900. Coffee and donuts from Krispy Kreme for the winner. The average man spends 22 minutes a day talking about this.

0: 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Playing past the coffee trivia, coffee and donuts from Krispy Kreme for the winner. And today's question, the average man spends 22 minutes a day talking about this. 245-6900. My 105.9.
1: Could it be his job?
0: It is not his job. Good guess.
1: Okay, thank you.
0: Thanks. My 105.9.
2: Morning, Willie. I think today I'm going to say 22 minutes of griping about his job.
0: Griping about the job. Nope, not what I'm looking for.
2: Right on, man. Have a good one.
0: You too. My 105.9.
2: Is it his family?
0: 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Good guess. My 105.9.
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0: 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My 105.9.
4: Did you get it, Willie?
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4: How about sports?
0: How about sports? Yeah, that's what I'm looking for. Who's this?
4: This is Kevin.
0: Kevin, good job. Yes, average man spends 22 minutes a day talking about sports. We get you coffee and donuts from Krispy Kreme.
4: Well, thank you.
0: All right, thanks for playing this morning. 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

0: 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Well, it's hard to believe the 2026 Fall Home Improvement Show coming up September 11th, 12th, and 13th out at Metro Park. And every day leading up, we're giving you a chance to win our grand prize, Painter for a Day, courtesy of Matt the Painter. Valid for one painter, interior painting, labor up to 8 continuous hours. We're also getting everybody that's qualified prizes. You'll win 2 pints of beer to Thirsty Street Brewing, compliments of Newman Restoration, and a custom grilled cheese to Perfection Montana Melt food truck, compliments of Montana Melt. 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
0: And be caller number 5 now, 245-6900. We will get you hooked up with the pints of beer, the grilled cheese, and qualify for Painter for a Day, courtesy of Matt the Painter. Caller number 5 now at 245-6900.
2: Good morning. I'm Scott Fredericks, and this look at the latest in Billings area news for this Friday, September 4th. This morning, the Montana Highway Patrol is searching for a hit-and-run driver following a critical crash in Billings around 2 a.m. yesterday morning. Troopers say an F-150 collided with a Billings police patrol car at Broadwater Avenue and 3rd Street West. The driver of the F-150 was not wearing a seatbelt and was thrown from the vehicle into the roadway. Moments later, a white Dodge Ram pickup ran over the ejected driver and fled the scene. The victim was rushed to the hospital with life-threatening injuries. Anyone with information on the white Dodge Ram is urged to contact law enforcement. Higher prices for health care is coming to some Montanans next year. Ken Adelblue with that.
3: Nearly 30,000 Montanans covered by the state employee health plan will face higher health care costs beginning next year. 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Full-time employees will also pay an additional $60 a month for coverage, while those with family members enrolled will pay $100 more each month.
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0: 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Painter for a Day from Matt the Painter. 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
14: Very warm, very dry, and just enough wind that we have some fire weather concerns. I'm Ed McIntosh from Q2. Becoming sunshiny in the afternoon with the highs in the low 90s, a little bit of a south breeze about 5 to 15 miles an hour, but with the warm temperatures and low humidity, enough to increase our fire risk. Mid to upper 80s and sunshine Saturday. 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
1: Classic Hits, my 105.9. Finally, Friday, 4th of September. If you're having a birthday, you share it with drummer Martin Chambers of The Pretenders, who's 75. Actor and comedian Damon Wayans is 66. Singer Beyonce turns 45. Actress and comedian Whitney Cummings is 44. And Saturday Night Live's Kyle Mooney is 42. Look back, it was September 4th, 1969. The film Easy Rider, starring Jack Nicholson, Peter Fonda, and Dennis Hopper, opened in theaters. That soundtrack featured songs from a handful of then-current acts, including the band, the Jimi Hendrix Experience, and Steppenwolf. This day in 1970, Get Your Ya-Ya's Out, the Rolling Stones in Concert, was released by the Rolling Stones. This day in 1971, Paul and Linda McCartney topped the Billboard Hot 100 with Uncle Albert, Admiral Halsey, from their album Ram. Released only in the U.S., the track was McCartney's first solo number one here. Also in 1971, at a Bruce Springsteen show at the Student Prince in Asbury Park, New Jersey, the E Street Band comes together when sax player Clarence Clemons joins the band on stage for the first time, a story recounted in the song 10th Avenue Freeze Out. This day in 1976, the Bee Gees were at number one on the Billboard Hot 100 with You Should Be Dancing. That song, which would later be featured on the Saturday Night Fever soundtrack, launched the trio towards disco stardom and marked the group's first chart topper to feature their trademark falsetto vocals. Also in 1976, Fleetwood Mac's self-titled album makes number one a year after its release, knocking off Peter Frampton's Frampton Comes Alive. It's the band's first album with Lindsey Buckingham and Stevie Nicks. And finally, it was September 4th, 1982. The Steve Miller Band started a two-week run at number one on the U.S. singles chart with Abracadabra, the group's third number one. The song is said to have been inspired by Diana Ross, with whom Miller had met while performing together on Hullabaloo in the 1960s. And that's a look at my history lesson.

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0: 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We're at 57 degrees. Check out your forecast on the way. We've got free lunch coming up from the Staggering Ox and tickets to the Iron Maidens tonight at the Pub Station Ballroom. Right now, another check at sports. Here's Scott Fredericks.
1: High school and college football over the weekend. I'm Scott Fredericks, and this look at the latest in Billings area sports for this Friday, September 4th. First of all, let's check out high school football. Today sees the Billings West Golden Bears going up against Hellgate at the brand new Sam McDonald Stadium at Dallas. That game gets underway at 7 o'clock. You can catch all the action on 94.1 K-Sky. Also, Billings Senior is on the road to play Flathead. You can listen to that game on 98.1 K-Bear. The college football, the Battling Bears continue their non-division schedule with a road trip to Caldwell, Idaho tomorrow to take on the number 4 ranked College of Idaho. The game marks the first true road game of the season for Rocky, who finished 2-3 on the road in 2025. Well, the Montana Grizz, who sit 1-0 for the season, are at home as they go up against Drake at 1 p.m. You can hear that game on ESPN Billings. That's a look at the latest in Billings area sports on My 105.9.
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9: Very warm, very dry, and just enough wind that we have some fire weather concerns. I'm Ed McIntosh from Q2. Becoming sunshiny in the afternoon with the highs in the low 90s, a little bit of a south breeze about 5 to 15 miles an hour, but with the warm temperatures and low humidity, enough to increase our fire risk. Mid to upper 80s and sunshine Saturday. You can't sleep because the house won't cool down, and opening a window means smoke, pollen, and wind. 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

0: 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My 105.9, 7:30 on your Friday morning with the Stray Cats. It's time for the Wheel of Games from the Staggering Ox. They are open all weekend long, regular hours for Labor Day. The Texas Land Grab Beef Brisket Special going on. 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And along with free lunch, I've got tickets to the Iron Maidens, the Iron Maiden all-female tribute tonight at the Pub Station Ballroom. We'll get caller 5 on the phone to spin at 245-6900. 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

0: birthday today. Beyonce turns 45. We're going to play Mononymous. All of your answers like Beyonce or one-named celebrities.
1: Okay.
0: Okay, your first one. This singer and actress had hits in the 80s with Like a Virgin and Into the Groove.
1: Madonna.
0: He was the lead singer of the band The Police from 1977 to 1984 before launching a solo career.
1: Sting
0: is correct. This 90s comedian takes his name from a pirate who sailed the seven seas.
1: Sinbad.
0: This multi-instrumentalist and songwriter who passed away in 2016 is known for his hits Little Red Corvette and Purple Rain.
1: Prince,
0: yes. The bass player for the Red Hot Chili Peppers takes his name from an insect.
1: Flea,
0: good. This pop star is named after a color.
1: Pink.
0: And your final one, born Cassandra Peterson, this horror hostess is also known as the Mistress of the Dark.
1: Elvira.
0: There you go. Well done today, Pat. We get you free lunch from the Staggering Ox and tickets to the Iron Maidens tonight at the Pub Station Ballroom.
1: Thank you very much.
0: All right. Thanks for playing. Who made you a big winner?
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0: Rock's number one for classic hits, My 105.9. 7:48 with Tears for Fears from the Goldsmith Gallery Jewelers Studio. We're at 57 degrees. Forecast with Q2's Ed McIntosh in just a couple of minutes. Right now, another check at Montana News. Here's Scott Fredericks.
1: Good morning. I'm Scott Fredericks, and this look at the latest in Billings area news for this Friday, September 4th. If you're planning on going to the annual Burn the Point Parade in downtown Billings tonight, there is a slight change. Teddy Vogel of the Chase Hawks Association.
2: There is some construction going on downtown, as most folks know, on 2nd and 27th, where the new hotel is going to be. And so because of that, the street closure, our parade route, when we come down 2nd, past the Babcock, we get to Sky Point, those cars are going to actually turn right, and they're going to head south. So they're going to cruise past Hooligans and the Montana Brew Pub and the Crystal. Once they hit the Crystal Bar, they're going to turn right onto First Avenue, and that will be the end of the parade this year. Just a little bit of a turn in the parade route, and then the street dance, once that last car comes through, will be blocking off 2nd on 29th Street.
1: Drivers, brace yourself for more pain at the pump over the Labor Day weekend. Gas Buddy head of petroleum analysis, Patrick DeHaan, explains why.
3: Unfortunately, a big pinch at the pump, and those that haven't seen impact will likely see those impacts in gas prices just as they're walking out the door to hit the road for Labor Day. Almost every state likely to see higher gas prices, with crude oil now at its highest level since July.
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9: Very warm, very dry, and just enough wind that we have some fire weather concerns. I'm Ed McIntosh from Q2. Becoming sunshiny in the afternoon with the highs in the low 90s, a little bit of a south breeze about 5 to 15 miles an hour, but with the warm temperatures and low humidity, enough to increase our fire risk. Mid to upper 80s and sunshine Saturday. 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

0: 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It's hard to believe the Fall Home Improvement Show right around the corner.
1: I know. It seems like we were just in for the Spring Home Show.
0: I was thinking that too.
1: I mean, we blink and here we are 6 months later, and you know, the days are getting a little shorter, the weather's getting a little cooler, and all of a sudden you hear ding dong, let's all go. We're to the Fall Home Improvement Show.
0: That's right. A good time of the year to start getting all those projects wrapped up before the snow flies.
2: Yep, this is a great time to come down and get your projects done and completed before the holiday season. And even if maybe you don't have any projects you want to do right now, but you're planning on doing some maybe next spring, now's the time to come down, get on people's schedules, get those balls rolling, like get your plans going. It takes a while to do some of these projects and plan them out, so now's the time to get on it.
0: That's right. Three big days, next Friday, Saturday, Sunday.
1: Yep, not happening this weekend, but next weekend down at the Metro Park Expo Center. Like I said, Friday, kicking off at noon, going until 7. Saturday and Sunday, both 10 to 5. Proud to say, it still is all free.
0: Yes.
1: So free admission. Free parking. We have a whole kids experience that is totally free for the kiddos, or I should say kids at heart. There's a few adults that sneak in there and get their face painted too.
0: Sure.
1: And of course, you know, we're known for having a pretty grandiose grand prize package.
0: They're huge.
1: You know, and so for the fall show, again, we'll be giving away over $45,000 in prizes. Jeez. And just like everything else, it's all free to win. Mm-hmm. You know, so you come out there, and the nice thing is when you go back to our grand prize alley, we have our registration blanks. And of course, you just tell us which prize or prizes you want to win. So that way, when the phone rings, you're excited for the call.
0: Absolutely. Most of the exhibitors are from the Billings area.
2: Yeah, we're proud to say that over 90% of our exhibitors are from the greater Billings area, you know, and that we're just proud of that, being a local company, supporting local. You know, that money just keeps turning right here in our local economy, so we're really proud of that.
0: Yeah, and a little something for everybody. Like you said, the kids zone, but all the way up to everybody.
1: I mean, it really is. There's something there for everyone. Mm-hmm. And what I've always loved about the show is, you know, the home improvement industry, it's constantly innovating, it's constantly changing, and so whether you've been to the show one time, two times, 20 times, it'll be different each and every time.
0: It's always a little different.
1: In fact, people always ask us, like, when we go in for interviews, well, what's new at the show this year? And we have to give this, like, political answer where we dance around the question, or we just flat out say, we don't know. Uh-huh. Because a lot of the exhibitors, they will want to maybe judge the public's reaction on these, you know, what's new and innovative in their industry before they bring it on full time. And so they'll bring it out and showcase it at the show, and we don't know that they're going to do that until we walk through it just like them.
0: Well, and the fall one's always a little different than the spring one, obviously.
1: Most definitely. You know, naturally, each show is going to have anything and everything to do with the buying, selling, you know, interior, exterior of the home. So anything you can think of to do with the home, it's out there. But you are right that the fall show is going to have a little more of a focus on the interior of the home. The spring show will have a little more focus on the exterior.
0: There you go. Over 400 exhibits. Lots going on out there.
2: Yeah, all the great things, it's all down in one location. Yep. Come down to the Expo Center. You know, you're not going all throughout town, all throughout the community trying to find all this stuff.
0: Yeah, I got to go to Sherwin-Williams. Yeah. I got to go over here. I got
2: to
0: go over here.
2: Come down to one spot.
0: That's right.
1: Exactly. It's not going to take you 4 weeks to do this. You'll literally do it in an afternoon out at the home show. And like we were mentioning earlier, being to the fall time, it's a great time. Like you said, whether you want to get the projects done before the holidays hit, or if you're looking to get a jump start in next spring, the great thing is this is typically the time of the year when most contractors start to slow down. They're looking to generate business throughout the fall and winter seasons. So not only can you get your projects done quicker, but you're going to get them at a better price. They offer show exclusive discounts. And I know everyone says that, but it's true. They offer better prices down there because they're looking to put work on their schedule between now and springtime.
0: Right.
1: So come down there. If you're looking to have something done, it'll get done quicker. It'll get done cheaper.
0: Perfect. Admission and parking free. Three big days. Friday the 11th kicks off noon until 7. 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Great to see you guys.
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1: Three games left and a lot of football. I'm Scott Fredericks in this look at the latest in Billings area sports for this Friday, September 4th. Count them, only three games left for the 2026 Billings Mustangs for this season, and they're all at home. The Mustangs beat the Red Pocket Mobiles last night 10-3. They'll be playing them again tonight at 6:30. Remember, the playoffs start next week in Billings. In high school football, Billings senior who is 0-1 is on the road to play Flathead. You can hear that game on 98.1 KBEAR. Also, the Billings Skyview Falcons, who are 0-1, are on the road tonight playing Butte. In other high school football action, the Billings Central Rams, who are 1-0, are on the road playing Haver, and the Laurel Locomotives are playing the Sydney Eagles in Sydney. In college football, it's FCS champions, the Montana Bobcats, coming off a win over Utah Tech 54-0. They're at home going up against Butler. 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
9: Very warm, very dry, and just enough wind that we have some fire weather concerns. I'm Ed McIntosh from Q2. Becoming sunshiny in the afternoon with the highs in the low 90s, a little bit of a south breeze about 5 to 15 miles an hour, but with the warm temperatures and low humidity, enough to increase our fire risk. Mid to upper 80s and sunshine Saturday. 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

0: Hey, it's Willie Tyler. For the next 7 weeks, the Montana Department of Commerce is giving away a weekly prize package curated by one of the seven different Montana travel regions to showcase its unique culture, activities, and history. 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Montana is home to 12 federally recognized tribes with traditions dating back at least 13,000 years. There are over 140 museums across Montana, several of which prominently feature Native American history and culture and recognize and honor Montana's tribal nations and citizens. 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Well, this week's prize, nestled on the pristine shores of Flathead Lake, Water People Tours and Camp Kakpapa, is an off-grid camp that offers unique and immersive indigenous experiences. Camp Kakpapa is located in one of the last untouched stretches of lakeshore in the area, where guests can enjoy all the beauty and tranquility of nature without the crowds. The Water People Tours Camp Kakpapa prize package has Chickadee's Micro Cabin 3-day, 2-night stay for two with a choice of a tour for the 2027 season. 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The Indian Country Region winner will receive a 3-day stay and a choice of tour for two adults. 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
1: The biggest American car failure was introduced on this day in 1957. It was, of course, the Edsel. Ford expected to sell 200,000 Edsels the first year, but the total volume sold was just 63,000. So Ford introduced a new version of the Edsel for 1959. 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

0: 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But first, a final look at Montana news.
1: Good morning. I'm Scott Fredericks, and this look at the latest in Billings area news for this Friday, September 4th. This morning, the Montana Highway Patrol is searching for a hit-and-run driver following a critical crash in Billings around 2 a.m. yesterday morning. Troopers say an F-150 collided with a Billings police patrol car at Broadwater Avenue and 3rd Street West. The driver of the F-150 was not wearing a seatbelt and was thrown from the vehicle into the roadway. Moments later, a white Dodge Ram pickup ran over the ejected driver and fled the scene. The victim was rushed to the hospital with life-threatening injuries. Anyone with information on the white Dodge Ram is urged to contact law enforcement. Higher prices for health care is coming to some Montanans next year. Ken Adelblue with that.
2: Nearly 30,000 Montanans covered by the state employee health plan will face higher health care costs beginning next year. 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
10: Very warm, very dry, and just enough wind that we have some fire weather concerns. I'm Ed McIntosh from Q2. Becoming sunshiny in the afternoon with the highs in the low 90s, a little bit of a south breeze about 5 to 15 miles an hour, but with the warm temperatures and low humidity, enough to increase our fire risk. Mid to upper 80s and sunshine Saturday. 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
1: 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My 105.9, your Argent Golden Coin one-hit wonder this morning, EMF. A little past 9 o'clock from the Goldsmith Gallery Jewelers Studio. I'm Willie Tyler, and we're kicking off an hour of commercial-free music. 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

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And that's going to do it for me. 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I'll see you back here Monday morning at 6. 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
10: Very warm for early September. I'm Ed McIntosh from Q2. Mid to lower 90s for a high today with a little bit of a southwest breeze. Overnight temperatures in the mid to upper 50s. Tomorrow, not quite as warm. Upper 80s for a high with sunshine. Mid 80s on Sunday, but a good chance of rain Sunday night. 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

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My 105.9 Bulldog Mike Swafford with you. Friday. It's Friday. Did you know that it was Friday? Well, that's what I'm here for. I'm sure you know these guys. Did you know that this is an orchestral maneuver in the dark? I'm drunk. No, I'm not. If you leave, My 105.9.

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0: classic. It's My 105.9. You know, my wife, it's not just my wife. People that are my friends and stuff that know that I've been on radio in my whole life, a lot of music and all kinds of music and everything. But that doesn't mean that I'm the person you want on your team for trivia and stuff. I bring that up because I didn't know that the band Triumph was a Canadian rock band. I mean, I just didn't know it was Triumph. The big song, Magic Power, back in 81. And they're currently on this triumphant 50th anniversary tour. And they hadn't toured for 17 years, didn't intend to. And then something unexpected happened with the National Hockey League. Here's the drummer, Gil Moore, telling the story of what led to the tour.
1: We got a call from the NHL, and you know, we're hockey nuts. And they said, hey, we want you to come to the Stanley Cup playoffs and play at a final game. I called Rick and I said, you want to go do this? We played. It was like the most amazing gelling of musicians where it was just like, Jesus, sounds good. And Live Nation just lit up like a firecracker and saying, you guys got a tour. I think really with Rick and I was kind of like, we owe it to the fans to do it. It turned out to be the best thing we ever did because the fans have been unbelievable. The crowds have been great.
0: Yeah, I don't know if you say you owe it to the fans. Well, you owe them anything. I mean, if you're... And because a lot of times you have the artists that say they owe it to them to go out and perform, and then they don't sound anything like they used to. And at least Gil and Rick are the original members. Mike Levine, he no longer tours due to health concerns. He's like, I owe it to you guys to not tour. It's going so well that they recently added more dates, and April Wine is also on the bill. So there you go. Triumph, Napier Wine, going all over.
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12: Very warm for early September. I'm Ed McIntosh from Q2. Mid to lower 90s for a high today with a little bit of a southwest breeze. Overnight temperatures in the mid to upper 50s. Tomorrow, not quite as warm. Upper 80s for a high with sunshine. Mid 80s on Sunday, but a good chance of rain Sunday night.
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Billings, number one for classic hits, my 105.9 Bulldog Mike Swofford. The reason that we don't have cameras in the studio. That's the reason. And Def Leppard. Oh! You do pour some sugar on me, and it's just ugly.

0: Billings, number one for classic hits, My 105.5. Waymo has expanded its autonomous vehicle services to San Diego, Denver, and Tampa, Florida. Uh-huh. And meanwhile, Amazon plans to test its Zoox robotaxi in Houston and San Diego with human supervisors. Okay, so it means we'll have both the Zoox and Waymo in San Diego. I mean, if I'm, you know, reading this correctly. And I like that they got the human supervisor. Like, you know, we're going to test this out. We've seen what happened to Waymo. They've had, you know, some drive on some tracks and some stop for something in the middle of the road for no reason. So we're going to put human supervisors in there, which I think they're going to be like, well, we're just here. And we can't talk to you. No, just pretend I'm not here. Just sit over here. You know, nope, I can't talk to you. I'm making sure that Zoox here is doing what it's supposed to do.
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It'll be on Friday night, September the 11th at 6 p.m. at the 406 Events Lawn, 323 North 14th in Billings. 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

0: 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Well, did you see the moose encounter in Montana? Man, this viral video was something else. It's what happens when you have dogs with zero survival instincts. I mean, none. A couple of little dogs, they're just sitting out there, but the lady's fending off the moose and eventually had to borrow bear spray because her dog's barely moved after being charged at by the moose. This is what it sounds like.
1: Oh my God, a moose, get inside. No, get inside! Go! Go! Ah! Get back! Go! Get out! No! Thank you!
0: I have no idea what the one thing was that she was saying other than, well, it was just a scream. She fell down trying to get back into that. And the dog's just standing, it's like, what? It's a moose. What's it gonna do? And then the moose comes over and nearly steps on it. The dog gets away from being stepped on, but then just kind of sits down and looks at it. It's like, look, this is my opportunity to be outside. I have been inside with you, Linda, all day watching Wheel of Fortune. I want to be out in the... Oh, a moose. Big deal. And Linda's like, no, I got bear spray for this.
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18: Very warm for early September. I'm Ed McIntosh from Q2. Mid to lower 90s for a high today with a little bit of a southwest breeze. Overnight temperatures in the mid to upper 50s. Tomorrow, not quite as warm. Upper 80s for a high with sunshine. Mid 80s on Sunday, but a good chance of rain Sunday night. You can't sleep because the house won't cool down, and opening a window means smoke, pollen, and wind. 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

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Coming up, we will, appropriately, because it's Friday, and we want to have something to impress our friends and coworkers.

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0: 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Life in the Fast Lane. I saw this where he said, what is the Iran war costing you? And I thought, they must be talking about like gas price, stuff like that. No, they're saying forget about picking up any helium balloons, Dollar Tree. Yeah, Qatar supplies around a third of the world's helium. And attacks by Iran on Qatar's production network have upended that supply. And executives said the shortage cost Dollar Tree about $15 million in sales during the second quarter. So, not being in the market very often for helium balloons, I wouldn't have realized that. But, yeah, that's one of the byproducts. You know, war is hell.
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9: Very warm for early September. I'm Ed McIntosh from Q2. Mid to lower 90s for a high today with a little bit of a southwest breeze. Overnight temperatures in the mid to upper 50s. Tomorrow, not quite as warm. Upper 80s for a high with sunshine. Mid 80s on Sunday, but a good chance of rain Sunday night.
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Hi, 105.9. We'll log Mike Swafford, and when we get to this time of the day, we have the stand-up clip of the day. It's coming up. Jared Freed is going to be our comedian. I'll tell you, do you pay for your own cell phone bill? Well, I'll be talking

0: Billings, number one for classic hits, My 105.9. It is time now for our stand-up clip of the day. You remember when cell phone bills used to be pages of every call you made, being extra long distance calls, running out of minutes, no rollover minutes stuff. All of that stuff is brought to mind here with Jared Freed, still on the family plan, our stand-up clip of the day.
1: I'm 39. I'm still on the family plan. I don't even know what a cell phone bill looks like. I have to fake conversations. I don't know any of the words. My friend was like, I'm low on data. I'm like, maybe I got some in my pocket for you. To be honest, I'm never getting off of the family plan. Never. My parents can pay until the day they die. It'll be sad when my parents pass. They'll be like, they're dead. I'll be like, oh, no. And then I'll be like, oh, no! How will I handle the financial responsibility?
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Don't forget, tomorrow you can join My 105.9 at Conlon's. We'll be there from 1 to 3 tomorrow. Out and about. We've been out and about a lot lately. We love getting out and seeing what's going on out in the community. Playing classic hits. We like doing that, too. It's like Eric Clapton, Lay Down Sally, My 105.9.

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1: So, you guys hear anything good on the radio lately?
2: You ain't heard nothing yet. I'd rather be staked out on an anthill naked.
3: That's kind of weird.
0: Mm-hmm. Yeah. What did I learn today? Learned that Waymo has expanded its autonomous vehicle services to San Diego, Denver, and Tampa, Florida. And meanwhile, Amazon plans to test its Zoox robotaxi in Houston and San Diego with human supervisors. Yeah, so they don't trust theirs as much, or maybe they've learned something from Waymo. They're like, no, we're going to have them sit in the passenger seat there and just supervise. Not talk to the people again. Because I think that's why people take Waymo. It's like, I don't have to talk to a driver. Yeah, well, don't. What else we learned? Oh, yeah. The NHL helped Triumph launch their 50th anniversary tour. Heard from Gil Moore, the Canadian rock band Triumph, because they're currently on a triumphant 50th anniversary tour. They hadn't toured for 17 years and didn't intend to. And then something unexpected happened. The National Hockey League called them up, wanted them to play. And then they're like, hey, this was fun. We're going to go on a tour. And so went so well, they recently added more dates. April Wine's also on the bill. So that's going on. Learned about that. Listen to the audio of the viral video of the woman up in Big Sky, Montana, with the moose encounter. With her dogs, had zero survival instinct. The dogs just sat there. Moose is charging at him, trying to stomp on him. Woman's squealing, grabbing some bear spray. Dogs looking, go chill, chill, just down here. And then also I found out that one of the byproducts of war with the Iran war is that helium balloons are a problem to get now, particularly Dollar Tree, as Qatar supplies around a third of the world's helium. And attacks by Iran on Qatar's production network upended that supply. And so executives said the shortage cost Dollar Tree about $15 million in sales during the second quarter. So there you go. Some of the stuff that I learned, Bulldog Mike Swofford. Have yourself a fantastic weekend. Be safe. Enjoy it. My 105.9.
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22: Very warm for early September. I'm Ed McIntosh from Q2. Mid to lower 90s for a high today with a little bit of a southwest breeze. Overnight temperatures in the mid to upper 50s. Tomorrow, not quite as warm. Upper 80s for a high with sunshine. Mid 80s on Sunday, but a good chance of rain Sunday night. 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

number one for classic hits, my 105.9 Sticks. Come sail away with me. How you doing? It is the captain here on your Friday. Yeah, I am ready for the weekend. Little Prince, it's Raspberry Beret.

0: morning's number one for classic hits, my 105.9 Golden Earring Twilight Zone. Well, here on a Friday, Labor Day weekend, I just want to know if it's safe to go back on Facebook. No, I'm just kidding. I actually like it. The back to school pictures. Here's little Sally, fifth grade, and Nancy in seventh grade. And yeah, no, I think those are kind of cool. Especially if it's people I know. Yeah, because I want to see what their kids are up to. How old they are and stuff like that. But yeah, you know, you can only look at so many of them, right? Okay. Yeah. I'm sure my wife did the same thing. I haven't posted anything on Facebook in 10 years at least.
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10: August 24th is a date Billings will not forget. 8 innocent victims lost their lives due to a shooting and fire. Billings Mayor Mike Nelson talks about the Billings first responders.
11: I spent a lot of time with our first responders after the event. 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I think our city should be proud of the way first responders handled the incident.
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0: Well, whatever your plans are for Labor Day weekend, I think Mother Nature is going to cooperate with you. 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I think it's going to be okay. If it's outside, you're going to like it. Pretty mild. All the details, Q2's Ed McIntosh, coming up.
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16: Still some quiet weather ahead of us until Sunday night. I'm Ed McIntosh from Q2. Partly cloudy and mid to upper 50s first thing in the morning. Saturday, sunshine, mid to upper 80s with just a little bit of a light variable breeze. Sunday, we start off near 60, end up in the 80s, but a chance of rain later in the day. 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

KWNY Joliet Billings. 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

Billings' number one for classic hits, My 105.9. The Cars doing a little magic for you. 4 o'clock hour here on your Friday. Got some Bob Seger coming up for you, throwing the Eagles, some Mellencamp, Jackson Browne loadout. Stay My 105.9.

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0: Rock Hits, my 105.9 Seeker, old-time rock and roll. Here on a Friday, Friday Night Lights. High school football action. We are at it again. Week number two. One game here in Billings. Yeah. That is Billings West taking on Missoula Hellgate tonight. West High looking really good. I think I saw that they're ranked number one in the state. Skyview on the road taking on Butte. Senior also on the road taking on Flathead. Laurel on the road taking on Sydney. Laurel should win that one. Central at Haver. They should walk away with that. And big game out there in Lockwood tonight. Lockwood hosting Polson. Then, of course, tomorrow, you got your Cats taking on Butler, the Gold Rush game. I believe that's a 6 o'clock in Bozeman. And then the Grizz taking on Drake. That's like a 1 or 2 o'clock game tomorrow. So, yeah, you are set football-wise for the weekend.
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0: Are you ready to start that long Labor Day weekend? I'm ready to get you out the door. We will play whatever you want. All requests from here on out, get it in. 245-6900, Friday. Yeah, you know what that means. Like it or not, I'm going to sing to you your Friday song. It's all coming up right here on my 105.9.
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16: Still some quiet weather ahead of us until Sunday night. I'm Ed McIntosh from Q2. Partly cloudy and mid to upper 50s first thing in the morning. Saturday, sunshine, mid to upper 80s with just a little bit of a light variable breeze. Sunday, we start off near 60, end up in the 80s, but a chance of rain later in the day. 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

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Here we go. Yeah, your Friday song. I'm excited. I'm ready. 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

0: Philly's number one for classic hits, my 105.9. Well, a lot going on this weekend for Labor Day, depending on what your plans are. Of course, just getting underway at 6 o'clock tonight, just moments away. Plenty of time for you just to get down there. Burn the Point Parade, 6 o'clock. This thing, depending on how many cars, there's been upwards of 500 sometimes. It could be, you know, 3-4 hour parade, all classic cars. So make your way downtown. That is going on tonight at 6. And of course, they got the car show going on tomorrow. So mark that on your calendar.
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14: Still some quiet weather ahead of us until Sunday night. I'm Ed McIntosh from Q2. Partly cloudy and mid to upper 50s first thing in the morning. Saturday, sunshine, mid to upper 80s with just a little bit of a light variable breeze. Sunday, we start off near 60, end up in the 80s, but a chance of rain later in the day. You can't sleep because the house won't cool down, and opening a window means smoke, pollen, and wind. 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